0: with witnesses describing scenes of panic as diners took shelter on the beach.
1: Ghetto, ghetto. Dear God. What? It's gone. It's gone.
0: There are no reports of serious injuries at this stage. The cause of the fire is unconfirmed. The Australian dollar is buying 71.56 US cents. This is AIR National News. Fremantle is undefeated in Perth this year, but Hawthorn insists it is ready for its Thursday night AFL qualifying final. The Dockers have won 8 of their past 9 matches against the Hawks. Hawks defender Jarman Impey says the Hawks are upbeat.
2: And I feel like we're just in a really good place, and holistically, we've got a good team, and the goal was to finish top 4, and we have.
0: In NRL, the Cronulla Sharks' top 4 push is over after an upset 38-18 loss to the Eels in Parramatta. It's their third loss in their past 4 games and locks in a 5th-place finish with 1 game left before the finals. The US Open action has begun at Flushing Meadows, and it's been a disappointing start for the Aussies. Storm Hunter has gone down to Marta Kostyuk in straight sets. Talia Gibson has pushed Donna Vekic to 3 sets, while Adam Walton has lost to Wu Yi Bing of China in straight sets. Better news, though, for Taylor Preston with a straight sets win over American Alicia Parks. Novak Djokovic starts his campaign tonight for a 5th US Open title. Australian Independent Radio News.
3: 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Partly cloudy, yeah, it is now. So that's all on track. But they say don't worry about it, have no fear. We won't see any significant rain at all on this, the last day of winter.

0: Cream and the Sunshine of Your Love, Olivia Dean. How popular has she suddenly become? Nice to each other. And Joan Jett, with good reason too. I love her music. Joan Jett, I love rock and roll. There you go, 17 past 10. Hope you're having a great morning, everybody. Just get ready. That's all I'm going to say. Get ready. Don't ring now, but get ready if you would like to be in the running for a double pass to go and see this Saturday at our sponsor, Twin Towns, Elvis, an American trilogy.
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Oh, it's the Spinners. Yes, working my way back to you, babe. George Harrison was there as well all those years ago. 27 past 10, okie pokey, hot and smoky. If you would like to win yourself a double pass to go and see Elvis, an American trilogy, this is going to be a great show. It's not a tribute show. Well, it's sort of used tribute, Elvis tribute singers, but they make up like a production show. And it's on Saturday. It's at our sponsor, Twin Towns, at 8 o'clock. Give me a call, 555-383-941.

0: Oh, there he goes, Elvis Presley. That's the real one. Bossa Nova baby, Chris from Reedy Creek. You must be one of the jammiest people I know.
1: I try.
0: You try and you succeed. This new system we've got here, I'm just not sure what caller you were. Doesn't matter. It was random. And you are the winner of today's double pass to go and see Elvis and American Trilogy when's it on? Saturday night.
1: That will be fantastic.
0: Now, you were explaining to me that Elvis is special to you. You just love him, or is there a particular reason?
1: Oh, we grew up in the 70s, and when Elvis and watched his movie, and he was screwed by his manager, but he was such an talent to die so early.
0: No, I don't think there'd be anybody that wouldn't disagree with you. Yeah. All right, Chris, thank you so much. Have a great night on Saturday night, and thank you for entering the competition.
1: Thank you so much, Rhonda, and 94.1.
0: Thanks, bye.

0: Easy me. Yes, going back to the 60s, believe it or not, for my woman. And Kate Hudson, that was. Voices carry. Yes, Kate Hudson, as in Song Sung Blue, and daughter of Goddy Horn. It's good, isn't it? How Kate Hudson did not win the Academy Award for that Song Sung Blue, I don't know. Although Jesse Buckley was very good in Hamnet. But, yeah, Kate Hudson would have had my vote. And she's a great singer as well. Hence that song. It's lovely. Kristen Burt, he was in there as well with A Lady in Red. Oh, what's going on? It's all good news.
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0: Yes, and Monday morning, brand new Album of the Week. 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And our album this week is, drumroll, Chicago. Yes. Hey, what's going on? It's all good. 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And that is the album we'll be featuring all week by Brian, sponsored by Brian's Auto. 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

0: Yes, I know. Don't tell Richard. I was singing along with it. Captain Anthony, he'll do that to me one more time. Cyndi Lauper was in there too. The Goonies are good enough. It is 3 to 11.
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0: Oh, that's fun. 3, 2, 11 and Vonda Shepherd will take us up to news.

0: Swear it's been years since I've heard that. Debbie Boone, You Light Up My Life. In the 70s, it was a hit for Debbie Boone, Sophie Ellis Bextor. Crying at the discotheque this time and Crowded House, Something So Strong. 17 past 11.
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0: The birds, Mr. Tambourine Man, Meatloaf, there he was. All 6 minutes of him. I'll do anything for love, but I won't do that. And Imagine Dragons, On Top of the World, 29 past 11 already. Morning nearly over.
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Oh, wet. Yes, with a little help from my friends. Ice House, Great Southern Land, 22 to midday. Let's have a listen now to a track Stewie's played on the local gig. That'll be on tomorrow night at 7. Let's have a listen to Peach Fur.

0: It's Peach Fur. Nice name, I say. And the track is called Pre-Loved. And it's a track Stewie's played on the local gig. That will be on tomorrow night, 7. And if you'd like more details about that, easy peasy, just jump onto our website and hit the programs tab. And then all the details for local gig will come up.
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1: Yeah, Falling in Love Again. George Benson, Turn Your Love Around. And Duran Duran, A View to a Kill. Oh, it is 6 to 12.
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3: Oh, what a night. A tribute to Frankie Valli and the Four Seasons. Featuring all the hits that catapulted those boys from Jersey into the Hall of Fame. Hey, girls, a blockbuster musical review that's been playing to sold-out audiences around the world. Oh, what a night. Saturday, September 12th at Twin Towns. Don't miss Oh, What a Night.
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1: Oh, some great shows coming to 20s, that's for sure. I've got to run. Madonna will take us to the news, and I will be back tomorrow. That's a promise.

0: Travelling well at the moment for your run on the M1 both ways from Pimpamar through to the border. The Gold Coast Highway a little busy. Surfers Paradise, Broad Beach, Miami and Palm Beach. Crumbin Creek Road is slow through Coppokai Lakes and Crumbin Waters. Minjumbull Drive hitting the brakes through Tweed Head South and Tweed Coast Road looking good through Coogin and through Kingscliff. The Coomera Connector slows up southbound on the approach to Helensvale Road. Tambourine Oxenford Road not too bad through Wongawollan and through Oxenford so far either. Traffic jam or open road. 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It's Chris, and that's traffic on 94.1 Goldie FM.
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2: I'm Alan Baskin. Family members of those missing in Nepal's deadly floods are heading there to try to find their loved ones. 43 Australians are among the thousands still unaccounted for in the natural disaster. Santosh Swami's family is among them. He says he's doing what he can with the little information he has.
3: We've been trying to establish all types of contacts to understand their whereabouts, but unfortunately, we don't have any info as such. The location that they were there, it's no longer there. The place has been washed out.
2: Australia will send an extra $3 million in aid to Nepal over the coming days. Much of the funding will go towards emergency hygiene kits and solar lighting solutions. One Nation MP Barnaby Joyce says the party's relatability is resonating with Australians after it secured its first lower house spot in Western Australia. The group was victorious at the Secret Harbour by-election, snatching a safe Labor seat, and polling suggests the two parties are neck and neck at a national level. Women experiencing domestic violence are being forced to choose between their own well-being and the safety of their pets. A James Cook University study shows those accessing crisis services are often being asked to leave their pets behind. Those concerned the lack of pet-inclusive DV violence responses could lead to many victims refusing to cut themselves off from an offender. Motor neurone disease will soon be legally reportable as a condition in New South Wales. Medical practitioners will need to notify health authorities when they make an MND diagnosis. It's hoped the change will help experts develop a better understanding of the condition and its potential causes. Latest research is highlighting the financial toll blood cancer is having on Australian patients. The Leukemia Foundation has found 1 in 8 people with the disease are delaying or cancelling treatment because of financial pressures. Head of research Bill Stavresky says the findings reflect a stark reality.
4: The research does reveal that quite a number of Australians are out of pocket quite significantly and on average close to $4,000 per annum.
2: And in further AIRR medical news, a decade-long Australian medical trial has opened the door for better treatment for some heart conditions. Researchers have found that a device that corrects dangerous heart rhythms also reduces sudden cardiac death in patients younger than 70. Flinders University professor Joseph Selvanayagam says the defibrillators are currently only funded for those suffering from severe heart dysfunction.
5: There is a treatment paradox in the sense that the greatest number of patients with sudden death are usually those with mild dysfunction, and these people are currently not receiving this defibrillator treatment.
2: The federal government is understood to be leaving the door open to an import ban on smart glasses. Experts warn Australian laws haven't kept up with the privacy risk posed by the wearable recording devices. This is AIRR National News. The Knights are thrilled to have the bye before the NRL finals after a bruising 46-32 loss to the Warriors in Auckland. Jacob Safiti is facing a suspension of at least 4 weeks after being sent off for a shoulder charge. Coach Justin Holbrook says with many of their side carrying injuries, the week off has come at a good time.
6: We'll be better for it now. You know, obviously we get the bye and our position may not change whether we won or not. Obviously we wanted to win, so it secured our home final, but now we just have to wait till next week.
2: In AFL, Michael Voss is applauding Carlton players' response to his departure from the Blues. Josh Fraser replaced Voss when the Blues were 1 win and 8 losses. The Blues are now preparing for an elimination final against Geelong. Voss says the players deserve praise for turning the season around.
7: You know, all the credit really. I mean, there should be no other conversation other than the great work that they're doing and, you know, how the players have responded through the course of the season and, you know, they should be congratulated for that.
2: Alexander Vukic's first-round match at the US Open has been suspended due to rain on the outside courts. He's into a deciding fifth set. Aussie Minwoo Lee has finished equal fourth at the PGA Tour's season-ending Tour Championship, won by Scottie Scheffler. Australian Independent Radio News.
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8: Well, it's the final day of winter. Hasn't been much of a winter, I must admit. But today we're looking at a mostly sunny day with a bit of cloud about and southeasterly winds 15 to 25 kilometres an hour, 23 the maximum for today. Now tomorrow, Tuesday, will be partly cloudy. This is the first day of spring. Chance of fog about the hinterland in the early morning. Medium chance of showers in the morning and afternoon and a top of 23. Minimum of 12 overnight and then things start to warm up from the middle of the week, getting up into the high 20s by the end of the week. 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It's currently 22. And welcome to Monday's Long Lunch. I'm John Pearce, and this is Irene Cara.

0: Donna Summer, can't we just sit down and talk it over? Air Supply, here I am, just when you thought I was over you. And first up, Irene Cara with Fame. This is 94.1 FM. And coming up after the break, Cold Chisel. A little later in the hour, the featured instrumental. Going back to Joe Satriani. I played Joe Satriani a couple of weeks ago. Got another one. Great track.
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0: The 60s, or the late 60s, was a very creative time in rock and roll that went from concept albums to rock operas. Everyone was releasing a rock opera. Probably one of the best was The Who's Tommy. That's a track from it, Pinball Wizard. Amy Stewart with Knock on Wood and Cultures or Flame Trees. 94.1 Goldie FM. This is The Long Lunch on a Monday afternoon. And here's some information for the disabled community on the Gold Coast. If you like to get active, learn a new skill and meet new people, then the free Come and Try Golf Clinic is for you. It's at Top Golf Gold Coast. It's on the first Tuesday of each month from 10 a.m. till 12 noon. And there's the next clinic is on tomorrow, which may be a little late to get in on that one, but there is one every month. 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But if you don't make it for tomorrow's, there is another one coming up on the first Tuesday of next month. So keep that in mind.
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0: 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Amanda Perez with Angel and Styx. Great track. I love that. Babe. This is 94.1 Goldie FM. 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
0: The Goldie Zone, 94.1 FM, and a couple of weeks ago, I played as a featured instrumental Joe Satriani and the title track of an EP he released in 1984 called Dreaming, number 11. He released the second EP 4 years later, also called Dreaming, number 11, but the track Dreaming, number 11 wasn't on it. It was made up mainly of live tracks recorded as part of the King Biscuit Flower Hour, and done around the same time he was doing the album, Surfing with the Alien. Anyway, there was a tune on there that was recorded in the studio that almost got him a Grammy Award in 1990. And that tune was a big hit for him in the US called The Crush of Love. Here it is, the featured instrumental today, Joe Satriani and The Crush of Love.

What a fine track from Joe Satriani from his second EP called Dreaming Number 11, as was the first called Dreaming Number 11. Getting awfully confusing, but the tune itself was nominated for a Grammy Award, didn't win, unfortunately. Good song from Joe Satriani called The Crush of Love. And that's the featured instrumental on 94.1 Goldie FM.

0: In Too Deep, that's Belinda Carlisle and the 1 o'clock news coming up in a few minutes' time. This is 94.1 Goldie FM. And in the next hour, I'll play a track from this week's album of the week, Chicago's Greatest Hits. Good album, great band. Love their early work. And also The Lost 45. That's coming up next hour.
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0: Enjoy the drive with no holdups on the M1 north or southbound. It's a good run out of Brisbane down through Ormo and Pimpamar. Now to laze around Burleigh Heads. It is slow again this afternoon with the ongoing works in Currumbin Waters eastbound on Currumbin Creek Road as it head towards Galleon Way. A little bit of congestion for Coolangatta, Griffith Street, Marine Parade around Kira too. Smith Street Motorway is a good story outbound through Parkwood. Not too bad around Arundel for Brisbane Road and clear up through Paradise Point on Oxley Drive. More bite, less thirst. 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
2: Hello there, this is Michael Lynch. More than 280 foreign nationals have now been rescued or located in flood-ravaged Nepal, but the confirmed death toll has climbed to 800. Air News reporter Nelson Scott, who's in Kathmandu, says there's a growing sense of anxiety as families wait for news of loved ones.
3: Because the affected areas are so remote and information is so scarce at this point, there's a sense of uncertainty around the place. No one really knows what's going on. And the difficulty, of course, is that with every day that passes over here, the chance of survival becomes less likely, and that angst increases and can turn to sadness.
2: Two new public opinion polls show no slowdown in voter support for One Nation. This report from Michael Packey.
4: Over the past week, One Nation stumbled over its signature migration policy with confusion over exactly how many people it would allow into the country. Despite this, the latest news poll and Redbridge survey both show support for One Nation and the Labor government essentially remains neck and neck, with News Poll giving the Pauline Hanson-led party 30% of the primary vote and Labor 29%. Redbridge also has Labor on 29% and One Nation on 28%. Senator Hanson sent shockwaves through Labor ranks after One Nation snatched its safe West Australian seat of Secret Harbour in Saturday's state by-election.
2: Older Australians eager to settle into retirement village living are joining lengthy queues in their quest to do so. A Retirement Living Council census shows almost 27,000 people registered to join retirement village waiting lists last year. Executive Director Daniel Gannon says that's because demand is outstripping supply.
5: There's about 2 million people over the age of 75, and this cohort will grow to 3.7 million by 2040. And there's just too much red tape that gets in the way of building more age-friendly homes. There are too many local governments that get in the way, too much congestion in the pipeline, but we're also seeing massive problems with construction costs.
2: The AFL is under a lot of pressure to act quickly and decisively to keep trans and gender-diverse players out of women's footy. The league's facing criticism after approving a biological male to play in South Australia's Women's Footy League, forcing games cancellations, walkouts and protests. Player, agent and concussion campaigner Peter Jess says the decision creates a very real risk of injury.
6: Correct, it is, and that's already happened. You have a person who is 90 kg, 6'3", playing in a women's comp in South Australia. There's already been a couple of issues where the outcomes for the girls haven't been good.
2: In our medical news, a call to Canberra today to help reduce the cost of treatment for blood cancer. Leukemia Foundation research shows that Australians with the disease face an average annual out-of-pocket cost of more than $3,500. The LF's head of research, Bill Stavresky, says too many patients are suffering financial hardship.
7: They include everyday bills and costs, and for some, particularly regional rural patients, it's travel and accommodation.
2: In our finance news, the All Ords is down 7 points to 92.86, and one Australian dollar this hour is buying 71.63 US cents. This is our national news. Perth's rising tennis star Talia Gibson says she won't let an early exit from the US Open cloud a breakout 2026. The Aussie was knocked out in the opening round at Flushing Meadows in three sets by Croatia's Donna Vekic. Gibson says she's disappointed with the match, but not the season.
8: If I'm looking at my entire year so far, yeah, I've achieved a lot of things that I probably at the start of the year wouldn't have necessarily thought that I would have been able to. So, yeah, to still be in the position that I am now, So I don't really think I have any points to defend.
2: Tributes today for Australian boxing legend Tony Mundine, who's died of a heart attack aged 75. He was the only Australian boxer to fight across four weight divisions for world titles. Retired boxer Jeff Fenwick says Mundine was a good man who gave back to the community.
9: You knock on the door, you go into the gym, and this amazing human being was there to help and, to give you whatever you needed. So it wasn't one of these guys here who wanted the media to know what he'd done. He just done it because, he wanted to do it. But he done so much to help the Indigenous, and not just Indigenous people. He helped everybody.
2: Carlton is looking to continue its resurgence under Josh Fraser in Friday's AFL elimination final against Geelong. The Blues have won four their past five games against the Cats. Scotty Scheffler has won the PGA Tour Championship by three strokes. Minwoo Lee was the best of the Aussies in a tie for fourth, five strokes off the pace. Australian Independent Radio News.
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11: Ending off winter rather nicely. Not a bad day today. It's mainly sunny, a little bit of cloud about, and expecting a top of 23. Tomorrow, first day of spring, partly cloudy, chance of fog about the hinterland in the early morning, and a medium chance of showers in the morning and afternoon. Now, notice I said chance, so it may not happen. Spring's first day might be a really nice one. 23 the expected maximum, and 12 degrees the minimum overnight. Currently, it's 21 degrees. G'day, I'm John Pearce, and welcome back to Monday's Long Lunch. Here's Billy Joel, and leave a tender moment alone. Even though

0: Aussie band Jigsaw, formerly backing band for Johnny Chester, and their version of How Do You Do? ELO and When the Night Comes, and first up, Billy Joel, Leave a Tender Moment Alone. This is 94.1 Goldie FM, and after these messages, a track from this week's Album of the Week.
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0: 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Album of the Week this week, Best of Chicago. And this is a fine track from Chicago, written by Peter Cetera, with Terry Kath doing the vocals. Peter Cetera doing the vocals on the bridge of Wishing You Were Here, with the backing vocals of the Beach Boys, or three members of the Beach Boys. Here it is, Chicago.

So obvious, isn't it? Backing by members of the Beach Boys, Wishing You Were Here. That's Chicago from Chicago's Best Of. And it's the album of the week this week, selected by Brian's Auto Centre. 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

0: The Young Rascals and How Can I Be Sure, later recorded by David Cassidy in the 70s. George Michael with Careless Whisper in there as well. This is the Gold Coast Zone, 94.1 Goldie FM, and it's the Long Lunch, Monday afternoon, last day of winter. And not a bad sort of a day for the last day of winter. Mostly sunny, bit of cloud around. Coming up, Paul McCartney and a big hit from the Red Rose Speedway album.
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0: What kind of man you looking for?
1: Well, he's gotta be cute. 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
2: I go for money.
0: I go for a fine figure.
1: You mean Bill?
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0: Mr. Perfect.
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0: Brains.
1: He's gotta be smart, this guy. 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

0: The Seekers and the carnival is over. Well, at least winter's over. Milo Freeman and Waiting for Mr. Perfect and My Love from the album Red Rose Speedway, Paul McCartney and Wings. This is 94.1 Goldie FM. And coming up after these messages, the Lost 45. Today it's a band that had some minor hits here in Australia. Great band, though, led by a guy called General Johnson.
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0: You may remember Johnny O'Keefe having a hit in the 60s with a tune called Rock and Roll Will Stand. Well, it was a cover of an American track by a group called The Showmen called It Will Stand. And the lead singer of that band was General Johnson. Sometime later, when Hollandozia Holland had left Motown and formed the Invictus Hot Wax group of labels, they employed General Johnson, put him together with some other musos, and it became chairman of the board. This was their flagship act on the label. And in America, in particular, in the US, the chairman of the board had a number of hits. And I'm going to play one of them right now as the Lost 45. They had You've Got Me Dangling on a String, Everything's Tuesday, Pay to the Piper, which was a hit here in Australia. And they also had the original version of Patches that was later a hit for Clarence Carter. But this one, love this track. It's called Give Me Just a Little More Time, Chairman of the Board.

0: General Johnson had an unusual vocal style. I kind of liked it. That's the band Chairman of the Board, the flagship group for Holland Dozier and Holland's Invictus label. And a great track. Give me just a little more time. That's the Lost 45 today on Goldie FM.
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0: Nothing like a little uptown funk. Bruno Mars and Mark Ronson together, Gold Coast Zone 94.1. Goldie FM, it's coming up to the 2 o'clock news. And in the final hour of the long lunch today, the choice cut, as per usual. Great track. So stay right where you are, and we'll do it in the next hour.
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0: Brian Gadd's Bootleg Family Band and the cover of Loggins and Messina and Your Mama Don't Dance. Kelly Pickler with A Little Bit Gypsy. And I'm Still Standing, Elton John. A little unsteady on my feet these days. This is 94.1 Goldie FM. Sade up after the break and later in the hour, the choice cut. And today it's a track from Patti Smith Group.
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0: Nino Tempo and April Stevens and their version of Hoagie Carmichael's classic song Stardust. Beats International with Dub Be Good to Me and Sade with No Ordinary Love. This is 94.1 Goldie FM and it's the long lunch on the final day of winter. Say goodbye to winter and hello spring tomorrow. Now, here's a little story. Did you know that 50 years ago, a small, passionate group of local potters came together for the very first time? Now, that single meeting in late 1976 sparked a creative flame that led to the official incorporation of the Gold Coast Potters just a few months later. From those humble beginnings, they've grown into a vibrant community of over 240 members. Now, there's an upcoming event called Crafted Through Clay, 50 Years of Learning. It's a student showcase dedicated to that incredible legacy. By spotlighting the student artists, they honour the founding members who paved the way while nurturing the incredible future of ceramic excellence on the Gold Coast. So come and be part of history this September. The exhibition is open on Friday, the 11th of September, through to Sunday, the 13th. And all details are on the website goldcoastpotters.com. That's goldcoastpotters.com. You'll find out all the details about this exhibition that's coming up on Friday, the 11th of September, through until Sunday, the 13th.
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0: John Paul Young, I Hate the Music, but it certainly helped his career. Powderfinger, My Kind of Scene, and Little River Band, first up with Playing to Win, 94.1 Goldie FM, and coming up, the choice cut for today. It's a lady who was associated with the New York punk scene for many years.
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0: Patti Smith, long associated with the CBGB's punk scene in New York, along with the Ramones and Blondie and various other artists. And she put out some fine albums, but she was, by her fans, she was regarded as being a bit of a sellout when she released her 1979 album, Waves. It was a bit too pop for them, but good song that I'm about to play from the album Waves. This is a song called Frederick, which is dedicated to Fred Sonic Smith, who was the guitarist for the MC5 and eventually became Patti Smith's husband. Here it is. It's called Frederick from Patti Smith. Hi.

Patti Smith Group from 1979 from the album Wave. And I may have said Waves earlier. I meant to say Wave. And great track dedicated to her future husband, Fred Sonic Smith of the MC5. It's called Frederick. And great track from the Patti Smith Group. And that's the choice cut today on 94.1 FM.

0: Echo and the Bunnymen and Cutter and Sean Colvin, Sonny Came Home. Well, it's time for me to pack up and go home. That's the end of the long lunch today. Back tomorrow for another one. 3 o'clock news. And following that, Mark Irvine. And then at 7 o'clock tonight, Wayne Larson's here to host you through the night. So that's your lineup today here on 94.1 FM. Thanks for your company, and I'll catch you tomorrow.
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0: Big stuff from the Bee Gees, 1972, and Run to Me with John Cougar Mellencamp before that. First time we heard from him, I Need a Lover, and 1927, That's When I Think of You, at 19 past three. Very shortly, going to play an epic from the 60s. You know, there's a couple of epics in the 60s. This one, 5 minutes and 21 seconds worth of Eloise. And we'll play Shania Twain next with her thoughts on Brad Pitt, sort of.
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4: Damn, this belly, damn.
5: Good afternoon, Gold Coast. Getting delays between exit 62, 66 southbound for the M1. Smith Street motorway westbound through to exit 66 starting to build. So to Brisbane Road outbound from Harbour Town. Rest of the M1 from Narang down through Tweed, pretty good at this stage. West Belly Road towards Bermuda Street, getting some busy conditions both ways. Gold Coast Highway through Palm Beach, good. Burley up through to Broad Beach, pretty good too. Remembrance Drive getting some slight delays moving up towards Thomas Drive at surface. Men, Movember wants you to know prostate checks start with a blood test. No fingers anywhere. Speak to your doctor at 50 or 45 if you have family history. 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I'm Jason McLean, and that's your traffic on 94.1 Goldie FM.

0: Oh, big stuff from the 60s, from 1968, Barry Ryan, Eloise. Before that, John English, Camila, and Shania Twain. That don't impress me much. It's a bit later with thanks to Eloise going for 5.5 minutes. It's 26-4. Back in a moment, we'll cross over to Channel 9 News in Surfers Paradise, find out what local news is happening around town.
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0: 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Let's find out from 9 Gold Coast News.

0: So there's the new one from, or one of the new ones from Keith Urban. See, he's just bought a new house in Nashville, and it's got a recording studio in it. It's Nashville. I suppose half the houses have got recording studios in them. So basically, he and his band and a few mates just to try the studio out. They just got in there and did things like Help Is On Its Way and a whole heap of yacht rock. Which I love yacht rock. So does Keith Urban. So they decided to hit the record button. And they've come out with a new album featuring all these great songs we know, and that is one of them. Keith Urban, Help Is On Its Way. You know, done by some band out of Adelaide. Kidding. Donna Summer before that, Heaven Knows, and Tina Arena with Jessica Malboy and the Veronicas. Great version of Chains. At 13 to 4, album of the week this week. I'll be doing it a bit later on this afternoon. It's the best of Chicago. So we get to play all the Chicago hits, and the one I get to play this afternoon, it got banned. It did. Really? A Chicago song got banned? Well, I'll play it later on this afternoon on the Gold Coast Zone, 94.1 FM.
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3: Down, this valley, down.
4: If you're heading up to Brisbane, got reports of a crash northbound the M1 Pimpama, getting delays back through Upper Coomera. Delays between exits 62 and 66 for the M1. Rest of the run down towards Tweed looking quite good. Smith Street Motorway getting about a 5-minute delay westbound from Olsen Avenue through to exit 66. And Brisbane Road, Harbour Town up through to Arundel Drive, getting some very heavy traffic there. Quite busy as per usual, Reddy Creek Road at Bermuda Street. And a little busy also Remembrance Drive up towards Thomas Drive surface. 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

0: From the boys in the band, McGinnis Flint, happy birthday, Ruthie Baby, Alicia Keys, No One, and Gunners, Guns N' Roses, Sweet Child O' Mine at 4:20. 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
8: Damn, it's very damn.
9: Getting quite busy both directions over the Coomera Bridge for the M1. Slight delays approaching the Smith Street Motorway southbound. Rest of the run through to Tweed, though. That's looking quite okay. A little bit busy still at Bermuda Street and Reddy Creek Road, but that's starting to ease. So to Remembrance Drive up through to Thomas Drive surface. Quite busy still, though. Smith Street Motorway, just some minor delays now heading westbound. Brisbane Road still busy from Harbour Town up through Arundel. Oxley Drive up through to Paradise Point, looking quite good, the Sarbo. More power, less emissions. 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

0: The fifth dimension and Bill with the Wedding Bell Blues. Gloria Estefan, Here We Are, and Raspberry Beret from Prince. Before that, 27 to 5. Let's cross over to Channel 9 next. We'll find out what local news is happening around about the place.
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0: Katy Perry, Daisies, before that, no, that was Daisies, not me saying Day, an American Z. Bryan Adams, Summer of 69, Rebecca Lynai with You, Me, Love, and Sweetest Thing from U2. And Mark Irvine this afternoon, it's 14 to 5, brand new album of the week this week. It's The Best of Chicago. Oh, fantastic. We get to play all the big Chicago hits right throughout this week. This afternoon, I'll be playing one of the Chicago songs that got banned. Really? A Chicago song that got banned? Well, yeah, no, well, I'll play it. And I'm nicknaming it until I tell you the title, the 3:30 in the morning song. Got to think about it.
1: Oh, what a night. A tribute to Frankie Valli and the Four Seasons. Featuring all the hits that catapulted those boys from Jersey into the Hall of Fame. A blockbuster musical review that's been playing to sold-out audiences around the world. Oh, what a night. Saturday, September 12th at Twin Towns. Don't miss Oh, What a Night.
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6: Damn, this valley, damn.
7: Early crash on the M1 northbound of the Cooma Bridge has been cleared. Still getting some delays back through Helensvale as traffic recovers there. And traffic southbound of the M1 from exit 62 down through 66. Slight delays also. Smith Street Motorway, still a bit busy westbound, but that's starting to ease. Brisbane Road, busy outside Harbour Town, but that's easing also. Reddy Creek Road's quite good now. Gold Coast Highway, no delays up through Palm Beach. And Burley, right up through the surface, pretty good as well. Head to IGA for Sanitarium Up and Go. 3x250mm for just $350. That's half price and worth pulling over for. End September 2, participating stores excludes IGA local grocer. 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
3: Down, still got some slight delays between exit 62 and 66 heading southbound for the M1. About a 5 minute delay all up. Still a few minutes delay westbound Smith Street motorway from Olsen Avenue. Brisbane Road all nice and clear now from Harbour Town out through Arundel Drive. Reddy Creek Road at Bermuda Street still a bit busy there. Gold Coast Highway all good up through Tugan, Palm Beach, Burley to Broad Beach pretty good. Remembrance Drive a little bit busy up through to Thomas Drive at surface. Oxley Drive, Runaway Bay all clear, the Savo. 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

0: Abby Greaves. Kind of dates it, doesn't it? Take a letter, Maria. There's a phrase you don't hear anymore. Michael Bublé, Who's Loving You, and Sad Songs Say So Much from Elton. It's 29 past five. Weather looking spectacular for the next week. We got summer coming up for the weekend. So tomorrow, mostly sunny. Wednesday, sunny all the way through to next Monday. And that even next Monday is mostly sunny. Temperatures 23 tomorrow, slowly working its way up to the weekend where we get sunny and 30 degrees Saturday and Sunday. Overnight lows, couple of 14s coming up, 15 on Thursday, working its way up to about 16 and 18 for the weekend. 20 degrees right now. 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

0: Nice stuff from Lady Gaga. Always remember us this way. Whitney before that, Saving All My Love for You. George Ezra, Pretty Shiny People. And Reasons from Farnham. It's 14 to 6. Coming up next hour, looking forward to this. I get to play the first track from, for our brand new album of the week. It's The Best of Chicago. The song I'm going to play for you next hour is a song that it got banned. Really? A Chicago song? The band, a Chicago song? Yeah, it got banned in certain countries. And it's a song that I'm nicknaming for next hour. See if you can work it out. It's the 3:30 in the morning song. Gone, you know which one it is. Next hour.
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4: Down. Got a breakdown heading inbound Brisbane Road, just near Pine Ridge Road, near Harbour Town. Just a minor delay there. Still got about a 5-minute delay southbound the M1 between exits 62 and 66. Rest of the run down towards Tweed clear. No delays at Tweed up through Coomera. Smith Street Motorway, a bit busy westbound, but traffic starting to ease. Meantime, Oxley Drive up through Runaway Bay, not a problem. Riddy Creek Road's really eased off, and Gold Coast Highway clear up through Palm Beach and also Burleigh to Broad Beach. 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

0: Carpenters, Please, Mr. Postman. Kind of dates the song, doesn't it? Dr. Doctor from Thompson Twins and Celine Dion, Because You Loved Me at 18 past 6. And Mark Irvine this evening. This hour we'll take a track from our brand new album of the week. It's The Best of Chicago. And I'll be playing a song that it was banned. Yeah, they actually got banned in a couple of countries. Tell you more about that. And I'm nicknaming it the 3:30 in the morning song. Go on, you can work it out from there, coming up this hour on the Gold Coast Stone, 94.1 FM.
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3: Damn, this belly down.
4: Got a breakdown heading inbound Brisbane Road, just near Pine Ridge Road, near Harbour Town, just a very minor delay.
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Remembrance Drive, a little busy up to Thomas Drive surface. Police are making Queensland safer. They have an important job to do, so there's no excuse for abuse. Authorised by the Queensland Government, Brisbane. That's our sponsor. I'm Jason McLean, and that's your traffic on 94.1 Goldie FM.

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1: Animals, Don't Let Me Be Misunderstood, with Duran Duran before that, Ordinary World, and Gina G just a little bit at 28 to 7. Back in a moment, take a track from our brand new album of the week. It's The Best of Chicago, and the song I'm going to play, it got banned in certain countries, and I'm nicknaming it the 3:30 in the morning song. Go on, which one do you reckon I'll play? I'll do it next.
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1: 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And of course, they're open 24 hours, 7 days a week. Our album of the week this week, The Best of Chicago. I'm going to play a big hit from that from June 1970. Robert Lamb, the keyboard player, wrote it. He composed it on a 12-string guitar, except it only had 10. The two low E's weren't there. The band had been playing that night at the legendary Whiskey A Go-Go in West Hollywood, and Robert Lamb was simply at home on the floor with half a song in his head, and was using the whatever words come to mind technique to remember the melody. You know, waiting for the break of day, flashing lights in the sky, searching for something to say, sitting cross-legged on the floor. And because of the unique phrasing of the song, it's interpreted by certain countries to mean, oh, that must be about drugs, or it's a famous person in code. No, it's 3:30 in the morning, and apparently Peter Cetera recorded the vocal while his jaw was wired together after he'd been attacked at a baseball game in Dodger Stadium. Oh, didn't know that. He sings it pretty well, though. So, the song, 3:30 in the morning, no, not about drugs, no code, nothing going on, simply Robert Lamb looking up at the clock and seeing 25 or 6 to 4.

Ah, Chicago. 25 or 6 to 4, the song that was banned in Singapore from 1970 right through to 1993. And all the way through, any time that song appeared on any Chicago album, like Chicago 18, oh, that's it, ban that album. And in 1993, 23 years later, they lifted the ban, along with other songs from such artists as The Beatles, Bob Dylan, Creedence. Good on you, Singapore. I think they're doing better now. Our album of the week, the best of Chicago right throughout this week. And, of course, brought to you by our favourites, Brian's Auto Centre. 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
1: Ah, nice stuff from Cassidy Rae. I want a dose of you with Eric Clapton's Tears in Heaven, and a track from our brand new album of the week. This week, our album of the week is The Best of Chicago. Every song is a hit. And I played 25 or 6 to 4. What a gem from Chicago. It's 13 to 7. Stick around. Wayne Larson's coming in from 7 o'clock tonight here on the Gold Coast Zone, 94.1 FM.
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5: No accidents or breakdowns on Gold Coast roads at the moment. The M1 flowing nicely both directions, top to bottom of the coast. If you're heading up through to Brisbane, that's a fairly smooth run right up to Brisbane City, back to the coast, all nice and clear too. It's nice and clear, Gold Coast Highway, Palm Beach, also Burleigh to Broadbeach, Fernie Avenue through service, a little bit busy both ways, nothing too major though. All clear now for the Smith Street Motorway, and no dramas, Brisbane Road, Harbour Town, heading outbound through to the M1. Head to IGA for Sanitarium, up and go, 3x250mm for just $350. That's half price and worth pulling over for. In September 2, participating stores, excludes IGA, local gross up. That's our sponsor. I'm Jason McLean. That's your traffic on 94.1 Goldie FM.

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1: Well, this car is automatic. It's systematic. 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

0: John Travolta with Grease Lightning from the Grease movie soundtrack. And we had Wolf Brothers, Kids on Cassette, and we start off the show with Cyndi Lauper with True Colors. I'm Wayne Larson. Thanks for joining me back for Monday Night Music. It's great to have you. It's coming to the end of winter and spring's on its way. So yeah, last day of winter tonight. So well, looks like the weather's going to be really, really good for the rest of the week. So nice and warm. After the break, we got Bruno Mars and later on, Nancy Sinatra.
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0: I'm swaying back and forth to that one. Nancy Sinatra with Sugar Town. What a great little track for your Monday night. And before that, we had Randy Newman and Paul Simon, The Blues. And just for the last break, we had Bruno Mars with Count On Me. It's 7:25, Dido coming up, and REM.
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0: 94.1, streaming on iHeartRadio. That was Cat Stevens with Old School Yard. Remember the days? I remember those days of the Old School Yard, all the yelling and screaming carrying on. And we had REM before that with Losing My Religion. And just for the last break, we had Dido with White Flag. 7:37, 1927 coming up, and America.
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0: You never know what we're going to play here on 94.1 FM. That was the Archies, Bang Shang-a-Lang. And before that, we had America, You Can Do Magic. And just for the last break, we had 1927 with You'll Never Know. We got Michael Sambello coming up, and later on, Michael Jackson.
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94.1 weather. It's currently 17 degrees here in Maumee Beach, so still quite cool, dropping down to 14 degrees tonight. Tomorrow's weather, 23, partly cloudy, the chance of fog about the hinterland in the early morning, medium chance of showers most likely in the morning and afternoon with light winds. Wednesday, sunny all day, 26, warming up with an overnight low of 14, and Thursday, warming up again with 28 and an overnight low of 15 degrees. 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

0: Beautiful track by Kate Bush, the man with a child in his eyes. And we had Luke Combs, She's Got the Best of Me. And we started off the second hour with Amy Winehouse with Valerie. Wayne Larson with you this evening. We got Ed Sheeran coming up and the Beatles.
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0: Don't you just love that one on a Monday night? Such easy listening. That was A Whiter Shade of Pale by Procol Harum. And before that, we had The Beatles' Free as a Bird. And just before the last break, we had Ed Sheeran with Sing. It's 8:22. After the break, we got Foreigner.
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2: Oh, what a night. A tribute to Frankie Valli and the Four Seasons. Featuring all the hits that catapulted those boys from Jersey into the Hall of Fame. A blockbuster musical review that's been playing to sold-out audiences around the world. Oh, what a night. Saturday, September 12th at Twin Towns. Don't miss Oh, What a Night.
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0: it out loud with Kiss rocking out your Monday night. That was from their Destroyer album, and we had Style Council Shout to the Top, and before the last break we had Foreigner with Waiting for a Girl Like You. 8:35, we got Kenny Rogers and Sheena Easton coming up, and The Real McCoy.
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0: classic Status Quo from the 60s, Pictures of Matchstick Men. And we had Real McCoy, Love and Devotion. And just for the last break, we had Kenny Rogers and Sheena Easton, We've Got Tonight. 8:48, we got John English coming up and Dexy's Midnight Runners.
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94.1 weather. It's dropped down to 16 degrees here at Mermaid Beach, so cooling down for the evening, dropping down to 14 degrees tonight. Tomorrow's weather, 23, partly cloudy, the chance of fog about the hinterland in the early morning, medium chance of showers most likely in the morning and afternoon with light winds. Wednesday, warming up, sunny all day, 26, overnight low of 14, and Thursday again, sunny all day and warming up even more, 28 with an overnight low of 14 degrees. 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

0: 94.1 Goldie FM with David Essex, Rock On. Now, you want to get on the old internet and check out Def Leppard's version of Rock On by David Essex. It's an awesome version. I think you guys will really like it. We had Billie Eilish before that with Wildflower, and we started off the last hour with Duran Duran, Hungry Like the Wolf. It's just gone 10 past 9. We got Katie Lang coming up and Whitetown.
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0: You never know what we're going to play here on 94.1 FM. That was Essex, Easier Said Than Done, from the 60s. And before that, we played Whitetown, Your Woman. And before the last break, we had Katie Lang with Surrender. 9:23, Shania Twain coming up, and The Carpenters.
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0: 94.1 FM with David Bowie, Heroes. And we had the Carpenters, Back in My Life. And just before the last break, we had Shania Twain, I'm Gonna Get You Good. 9:35, we've got the Eurythmics coming up. And later on, Tommy James and the Shondells.
1: Hi, I'm Normie Rowe. 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

0: Tommy James and the Shondells with Crimson and Clover. And before that, we had Ice House, Man of Colours. What a lovely track for your Monday night. 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
1: 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Well, thanks for joining me tonight for Monday Night Music. It's been great having you. We got Janelle coming up, taking you through to the long hours. We're going to end the show with Paul Simon with Graceland. 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
1: The classic album and movie soundtrack shows from 7 Wednesday night. This week, one of the great UK synth pop bands, The Human League and Dare, from Philip Oakey and vocalists Joanne Catherall and Sue Ann Sully, which saw their former avant-garde electronic style redefined for a more commercial appeal with outstanding results.
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0: Oh What a Night, a tribute to Frankie Valli and the Four Seasons, featuring all the hits that catapulted those boys from Jersey into the Hall of Fame. A blockbuster musical review that's been playing to sold-out audiences around the world. Oh, What a Night! Saturday, September 12th at Twin Towns. Don't miss Oh, What a Night!
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2: The wave rider at the moment.
1: 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And every Friday at 10 past 5, John Nielsen picks the top weekend surfing spots. 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Only sunshine covers the coast more than 94.1.

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21 began his wild career with a head that knew no danger and a heart that held no fear. He held the Mudgy Mail Coach up and his shirt.

0: him the wild colonial boy.
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I wonder if you're lonesome tonight. 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
1: A 6-knot speed limit applies to all vessels, including tinnies, large boats and jet skis, if you are within 30 metres of boats anchored, moored, aground, pontoons, boat ramps, boat harbours, marinas and people in the water. 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
3: Good morning, 94.1 FM. It's coming up a minute past five. Bit of chisel for you in just a moment or two, followed by a great song from China Crisis. Also, Ringo Starr. Somebody singing about Hey Elvis, which reminds me, I've got tickets to give away to see 3 Elvises on Saturday night. You might be thinking you're seeing double or triple if you're along there for a drink. A double pass to give away soon. I'll give you details on that in just a moment or two. Oh, also, I'll fit in a bit of Simply Red as well. Welcome to the first day of spring, Tuesday, 1st of September, although more like summer temperatures later on in the week. Not so today. Partly cloudy today, medium chance of some showers in the morning, not much, just a millimetre. Light winds in 23 degrees. Now, tomorrow, Wednesday, 27, and the winds swing round to the north, basically, which is going to bring us some warmer temperatures. On Thursday, 29 degrees and a sunny, fine day. Sunny and fine on Friday and 28 degrees, and then on Saturday, 31. Still fine and sunny and northerlies pushing through, and 29 degrees on Sunday. Of course, it'll be a little bit warmer inland. 26 on Monday, that's a bit more like spring, isn't it? Been a partly cloudy day. Here's Chisel, and you got nothing I want at 94.1 FM.

11 past five with Ringo Starr at Don't Come Easy. China Crisis and Black Man Ray, that was a hit for them in 1985. Well, it only got to the top 30 here in Australia, but it got to number 14 in the UK singles charts in February 1985. You'll never guess who produced that song. Walter Becker of Steely Dan. And there was some parts of that song that were partly recorded in a kitchen at Park Gate Studio in Sussex, would you believe? Chisel kicking off the spring weather, and You Got Nothing I Want at 94.1 FM, Tuesday the 1st of September. Here's Earth, Wind and Fire.

0: Bruno Mars and Runaway Baby. Billy Ray Cyrus and Hey Elvis, which reminds me, I've got a double pass to give away again this morning to go along and see Elvis, an American trilogy. This is not one Elvis impersonator. This is three Elvis impersonators, setting a new standard for the benchmark and authenticity and passion and showmanship of this particular act. And basically, they go through all his defining eras of his legendary career, from those raw early years to the iconic touring performances that made history. A chance to win that double pass to our sponsors, Twin Town Services Club, on Saturday night. I haven't worked out which, going through it again, I haven't worked out which Elvis song to play, but I will pick one and let you know just after 6 o'clock, all right? And I might give this away a little bit earlier this morning too. Yesterday I did it after 8, I might do this one after 7. Your chance to win soon at 94.1 FM.
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0: Simply Red, if you don't know me by now. Guy Sebastian, before I go, and Jesus Jones right here, right now at 94.1 FM. It's 26 to 6, Tuesday the 1st of September. A little bit of a sneak peek at some of the events that have taken place on this day. The Phantom Comic, first published in Australia in the now defunct Australian Mirror magazine. That was all the way back in 1936. Grundy Television commenced with a TV quiz show, Wheel of Fortune, hosted by the late Reg Grundy. That was on TCN 9 in Sydney in 1959. Which 18-year-old Australian singer signed a recording contract with EMI Records in 1967? I bet you can guess. It was also on this day they were advertised for the very last time on Australian TV in 1976. Was it cigarettes or alcohol? I'll let you know just before 7 o'clock this morning. Oh, and this band in 1983 fired their lead guitarist after their biggest hit just a year earlier in 1982, claiming that the band's massive commercial success, they had drifted apart from the original idea of being a punk band. You might be able to know who that is. I'll let you know and play the song for you just before 7 at 94.1 FM.
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0: Spooky Classics 4. Also, we heard from Amy Shark. I said hi, and Stevie Wonder was in there as well lately at the Gold Coast owned 84.1 FM. A few showers around the place this morning, 14 to 6. It's we've had a few little showers up and down the coastal strip this morning. I don't think they're going to last too long. The Bureau at the moment is sitting on 16 degrees. The Bureau saying it's going to be 23 today. Partly cloudy, medium chance of showers this morning and light winds. I think most of the showers seem to have disappeared. I'm just looking at the bomb radar, waiting for the wheel of death to load up. Oh, there we go. Yeah, there's a few around, actually. There's a few more offshore, so we might get another little drizzle patch through the Gold Coast and Tweed soon. Thanks for the text messages this morning. You can text any time at 94.1 FM. Steve says, hi, Richard in Patong in Thailand. Still listening. 2:38 here. Just came back from partying. I'm only a young 73. Missus is snoring. Supposed to be monsoon season, but no rain yet. 32 every day. Oh, okay. Sounds all right. Well, we're about to get some warm temperatures here on the coast, up around 30, 32, depending on where you are later in the week. Spring has arrived, or is it summer? Bruce the Paper Chucker says, oh, I was talking about events that have taken place on this day earlier on, wasn't he? Do they still have alcohol ads? John Farnham and cigarettes. I think you've got that right, Bruce, when I mentioned that earlier this morning. I'll have that Elvis song for you too, to win your double pass to go along and see, and I'll do it earlier this morning too than I did yesterday morning, your double pass to see the Elvis tribute show at our sponsors Twin Town Services Club on Saturday. I know which tell you which song you're listening out for, which Elvis song. I'll do that just after 6 at 94.1 FM.
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remember the name of the album, Man of Many Colours. 1987 it was, Ivor Davies, Ice House and Electric Blue. Road's travelling all right as far as I know. Any dramas, let me know. 55-383-941 at the Gold Coast Zone, 94.1 Goldie FM. Or you can drop me a text, 0480-373-055. Still over 40 Australians missing in Nepal. I think there's about 11 Queenslanders too in that figure. All the details coming up next in the news. 3 to 6, here's The Casuals.

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1: 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It's a major life event to be handled with care, respect and personal service.
2: Good morning, I'm Lee Harrison. Relatives of Australians missing in the Nepal floods are urging the Albanese government to increase its efforts. Nelson Scott reports.
3: 43 Australians are still missing after a catastrophic mudslide devastated towns along the Nepal-Tibet border. The wife of missing Western Sydney man, Bharat Mangwani, says, despite being in regular contact with the Australian embassy, no new information has emerged. The federal government has deployed a crisis response team and issued $8 million in aid. The partner of another missing Australian says more needs to be done.
4: We just want some answers. We just want our troops to go there and try and find our people.
3: Meanwhile, crews are trying to rescue more than 900 workers trapped in hydroelectric tunnels. Experts have been flown in from China and India to assist the Nepali military. The scale of the disaster is becoming clearer, with hundreds of unidentified victims being buried in mass graves. Nelson Scott, Kathmandu.
2: Police say their priority is identifying and locating a woman who may need urgent medical attention after a newborn baby's body was found in Sydney's west. Early investigations suggest the boy was no more than 36 hours old when his body was found inside a garage bin in Auburn yesterday morning. Acting Superintendent Darren Sly says they're appealing for help as they work to track down the mother.
5: Door knocking, trying to get information from the public, looking for CCTV and any other means that we could to try and identify who this mother is.
2: WA police say there's been a rise in burglaries linked to online marketplace listings. They say people should avoid taking photos which could reveal their location, ensure garages are securely locked, and meet buyers in public places rather than at home. Acting Inspector Darrell Fuller says offenders are becoming more brazen in their attacks.
6: The offenders can strike at any time once they know where these items are held. These offenders are incredibly brazen and willing to do whatever it takes to obtain that property. So we're urging members just to secure their valuables, secure their garages, and make it really hard for these offenders to strike.
2: Reptile experts are encouraging us to be vigilant for snakes, which are out and about earlier than usual amid a warmer end to winter. We're being reminded to keep doors and windows closed, remove debris from backyards, and to keep lawns well trimmed. The Australian Reptile Park's Brandon Gifford says the early seasonal change started a few weeks ago.
7: The calls started coming in thick and fast about snakes around Sydney and the Central Coast on the move. And usually we do expect it for September, as you know, but as soon as we get to August, we're sort of still experiencing winter. But this year, they've started early. They're wanting to start feeding and breeding.
2: And the federal government hopes proposed changes to privacy laws will bolster protections for Australians online and tackle emerging risks from technologies like AI and wearable devices. The reforms include a fair and reasonable test for companies to justify how much personal information they need. This is Air National News. Michael Voss has sung the praises of Josh Fraser as Carlton prepares for Friday night's elimination final against Geelong. Fraser replaced Voss as interim coach when the Blues were 1 win and 8 losses before securing the role full-time. The former Blues coach says the results speak for themselves.
8: He's doing a great job and, again, the space to be able to find that next coach they were able to get and find and maybe unexpectedly in terms of where he was and where it come from. Obviously, clearly the right decision's been made. The results say so.
2: Brisbane prop Payne Haas admits the reality of leading Red Hill for Redfern hasn't yet landed. He'll wear the Broncos jersey one last time on Thursday night before his high-profile move to South Sydney. Haas says he wants to go out a winner.
9: Yeah, disappointing. Obviously, I want it to be better, but it is what it is. It's happened now, and I'm just trying to be present, especially with Pat and some of those boys who I've been with since day one. So I'm just trying to enjoy the week for what it is and go out and hopefully get the result.
2: Aussie surfer Isabella Nichols has qualified for the quarterfinals at the Fiji Pro. And American golfer Scottie Scheffler has won the PGA Tour's season-ending Tour Championship. Australian Independent Radio News.
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12: A few little scattered showers and drizzle patches this morning. A clear blue sky here at Mermaid at the moment, but there's some more showers and drizzle heading towards us. Certainly seems to be just a little bit heavier around Murwillumbah and on the Tweed Coast than it is northern New South Wales and up through the Gold Coast. I don't think we're going to get an awful lot. The Bureau saying, look, just a millimetre of morning showers this morning, 23 degrees, light winds, which is pretty good, not too bad for the first day of spring. It will be partly cloudy. And then, for the rest of the week, for the first week of spring, fine, sunny, northerly winds and warmer temperatures too. Not so much tomorrow, 26 degrees tomorrow, with northwest, northeasterlies pushing through. On Thursday, 29 degrees. Still a bit cool in the morning, down to 13. Friday, 29 degrees. Saturday, expecting 30 with northerly winds. Sunday, 28. Wind swings around at the southeast on Sunday, making it just a little bit cooler and partly cloudy on Monday, and 26 degrees. At the moment, pretty mild this morning, pretty comfortable. 14 at Byron Bay, 16 at Paradise Point. We've got at Currumbin Valley, 15 degrees, 10 at Mudjerabar, 9 at Bow Desert, 16 at Hope Island, and 16 at the Gold Coast Seaway. 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You're listening out for an Elvis song. Which one? I'll let you know in just a moment.

Always been a Steve Winwood fan. Ark of a Diver's a great song. As is that one, Roll With It, Steve Winwood. Foreigner before that. Say You Will, 94.1 FM, 16 past 8. You're listening out for an Elvis song. Why? Because you're going to win a double pass. And when you go along to our sponsors, the Twin Town Services Club, on Saturday night to see this fantastic show, you're going to be thinking, I thought Elvis had already left the building, but I can see three on the stage. That's right, Elvis, an American trilogy. Not one, not two, but three Elvis tribute artists. This will be a fantastic show, taking you on a journey through defining eras of his history, his legendary career, the raw early years to the iconic touring performances that made history. Steve Michaels, Lewis Brown and Michael Glasner, the three Elvis tribute artists. One of them is going to be speaking with Rhonda later this week. It might have been me today, I'm not sure. She'll tell us just before 9 o'clock this morning. If you want the double pass, all you have to do is listen out for an Elvis song. I'll play it sooner rather than later this morning. I'll give you a clue. The Elvis song you're listening out for could possibly be a remix. Oh, the purists won't like it, but you will like it because it's a good foot-tapping number when you hear it. Be the fifth caller through, 555-383-941. At the Gold Coast, 94.1 FM, 17 past 6, here's Carole King. Sweet Seasons. Yes, it is spring.

0: 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Multi-vehicle crash in Ashmore, which is causing a few problems. It's being cleared up as we speak. We'll get an update from Mark. We'll do that in just a moment at 94.1 FM, 21 past 6.
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0: Now, Mark, what's going on? What's happened?
6: Thanks, Richard. There's a multi-vehicle crash being tidied up at Ashmore. It's Ashmore Road near the Ross Street intersection, not causing too many traffic dramas at this stage, though. The M1 is slowing up northbound, Upper Coomera to Ormo, and southbound it's on the brakes through Eagleby. On the Gold Coast Highway, 29 minutes from Surface Paradise south to Palm Beach in the current traffic conditions. Hooker Boulevard is adding some traffic at the western end. It is flowing okay, Reedy Creek Road through that Bermuda Street intersection. Welcome to Snowy River Country. 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Strike up a deal at Snowy River, Brisbane, Tanimura. That's our sponsor. It's Mark Jansfield, and that's traffic on 94.1 Goldie FM.

0: Russell Morris and The Girl That I Love. 1972, that was. 6:30. Not a bad looking morning, actually. Let's find out what conditions are like.
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0: At Marine Rescue at Southport, Paul, how many boats have you got out this morning, you reckon?
2: Good morning, Richard. Welcome to spring.
0: Yes.
2: At the moment, I've got 14 on the log. I think there's probably 30 to 40 out there. It's been quite steady in the seaway.
0: Mm-hmm.
2: We have winds at the moment 5 to 7 knots from the southwest.
0: Right.
2: Temperature of 15.3 feels like 14.5. Our wave ride is only 1 meter up to 1.4, so it's pretty slight out
0: yeah.
2: Out there, and the sea temperature at 20 degrees.
0: Okay.
2: Yeah, go on.
0: I was just going to say, have you rated the bar as slight?
2: Slight and slight, yeah, slight in the seaway, slight at the entrance.
0: Mm-hmm.
2: Tides, at 10:45 this morning, we have a high of 1.5. And at 16:44 this afternoon, we have a low of 0.36 of a metre.
0: What was it, 16?
2: 16:44. 16:44,
0: okay.
2: Good. So, 0.35 of a metre.
0: Right, we're up to... Can you see any showers offshore from your little vantage point up there on the tower?
2: Yes, I can see showers offshore. They're a fair way out, but we haven't had any rain here on the seaway since I've been here this morning.
0: Okay.
2: But there is showers offshore, yes.
0: Cool. You enjoy the day. Speak soon.
2: Thank you. See you later.
0: Okay.
2: Bye.
0: See you. Bye. And we're expecting pretty much a nice, partly cloudy day. It's light winds, which is good for the first to have spring, and 23 degrees is what we're heading for down at Point Danger VMR. Hello, Peter. What's going on?
3: Morning, Richard. Morning, listeners. There's a fair bit going on today. We've got those showers all across the horizon, but it's not, as I said, it's not deterring anyone. We've got, I've counted 29 boats out.
0: Yeah.
3: Might have missed

0: just a few. 13 on the log, and I stopped counting surfers when I got to 65. So they're having a day out on the first day of spring.
1: Yeah.
0: The Wave Rider is currently reading 1.14 on average and 1.61 max. The swell's from the east-southeast. And I've rated the bar as moderate today.
1: Yep.
0: Latest reading from Coolangatta Airport is 15.3 degrees, light winds 5 to 7 knots from the south-southwest. And tide times. Next high is at 10:45 a.m. And that's a 1.47 metre high, and then after that it's 4:39 p.m. and that's a 0.43 metre low. That's about it. Everyone's got a spring in their step this morning.
1: And a few showers offshore from the Tweed too, isn't there?
0: Yeah, I think so. I think we'll probably get them in about the next half an hour or so.
1: Okay. I'll let you get back to counting boats and board riders.
0: Oh, thanks for that, Richard.
1: Have a good day.
0: All right, have a good day.
1: Ciao. See
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Toto and Africa. 94.1 FM, 17 to 7. Still cleaning up that accident, Ashmore Road and also Ross Street. It's not causing too many major dramas, but just be careful through there, obviously. This is country singer Lainey Wilson. And she wrote this, it was only released in June this year. She wrote this track during the final leg of her Whirlwind Tour. And she describes herself as feeling like a tornado with boots on half the time because she was doing this big tour, you see. And she's written this great song. It actually features John Mayer on electric guitar. Now, I don't know about you, but this is me. The song is called Phone, Keys, Wallet. We've all done that, haven't we? Where are my bloody sunglasses? 10 minutes later, you finally get to leave the house. Lainey Wilson and John Mayer. Phone, keys and wallet. 94.1 Goldie FM.

0: I like it. Some nice guitar work there from John Mayer and Lainey Wilson on vocals in her song Phone, Keys, Wallet. What else have I left behind? 13 to 7, 94.1 FM. Just had a news alert come through. Boy, we're having a run at the moment, aren't we? Because Angry Anderson's in hospital overseas at the moment, isn't he, after not feeling too well during a concert. And I've just had a news alert come through about Lionel Richie. Lionel Richie in intensive care after struggling to finish a weekend show. He's currently in intensive care in St. Louis after he was hospitalised after a show on Saturday. 77 years of age, checked himself into the hospital after failing to finish the concert. Oh, that sounds a bit more promising. When you hear things like that, you think, oh, ambulance, paramedics, you know, but no, he checked himself in, so he's done the right thing there, which is good news. 94.1 FM, 12 to 7, we'll have a look at some of the events that have taken place on this day. Who was it that was aged 18 years of age that signed a record contract in 1967? Some of you already text through guessing who that was. It was also on this day they made their stage debut in New South Wales in 1979, very famous Australian band. What was discovered in 1985, Underneath the Waves, you might know. And it was also on this day that a very famous band sacked their lead guitarist not long after their biggest hit, which I'll play for you, which was in 1982. They reckoned that he wasn't heading the band in the right direction. He had drifted apart from the original idea of this particular band, and it wasn't long after that, actually, that they ended up disbanding anyway. You'll find out who that is just before 7 at 94.1 FM.
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0: Now, Mark, what's going on at Ashmore?
6: Thanks, Richard. We've still got that crash being tidied up at Ashmore. Ashmore Road near the Ross Street intersection, not causing too many traffic dramas through there. The M1 is slowing northbound up at Coomera to almost southbound as you make your way into Arundel on the Gold Coast Highway, 33 minutes from surface south to Palm Beach in the current traffic conditions. Alexander Drive, Highland Park is picking up in both directions, but moving okay. And then Reedy Creek Road, bit of activity through that Bermuda Street intersection, but it is also moving okay. Police are making Queensland safer. They have an important job to do, so there's no excuse for abuse authorised by the Queensland Government, Brisbane. That's our sponsor. It's Mark Jansfield, and that's traffic on 94.1 Goldie FM.

JPY. Lovers in the Air, 94.1 FM, 7 to 7. Some of the events that have taken place on this day. Today being the 1st of spring. The 1st of September, Tuesday today. It was on this day a new $5 note entered circulation in Australia. That was in 2016. It was also on this day the Phantom Comic first published in Australia in the now defunct Australian Mirror magazine. That was all the way back in 1936. Grundy Television commenced with a TV quiz show hosted by Reg Grundy on TCN 9 in Sydney, 1959 it was, Wheel of Fortune. Boy, it was reinvented a few times too with lots of different hosts over the years, wasn't it? John Farnham was 18 when he signed that recording contract with EMI Records in 1967. Celsius temperature readings introduced into Australia, replacing Fahrenheit on this day in 1972. Cigarettes were advertised for the last time on Australian TV in 1976, and we're having all types of dramas with cigarettes, aren't we, in the black market. And now thinking of dropping the tax on them to stop all the thugs from setting fire to tobacco shops. NXS made their onstage debut at the Ocean View Hotel in New South Wales, just north of Sydney in 1979. The Titanic was found by French divers in 1985. It had been missing since it sank in 1912. It was down 2 miles underneath the ocean, which is pretty amazing. We lost Ted Mulray on this day, the Australian singer-musician. He was 53 when he passed away in 2001, just a day before his 54th birthday. We also lost Jimmy Buffett too, the US singer-songwriter. He was 76 when he died on this day in 2023, along with Hal David, who used to write all the lyrics to Burt Bacharach's music from 1958 to 1973. He was 91 when he passed away in 2012. And it was on this day, and I want to play this great song because it's very good. It was on this day that they fired their lead guitarist, Mick Jones. He was dumped not long after their biggest hit in 1982, which I'm about to play for you. The frontman Joe Strummer and the bass guitarist made the decision following months of intense internal conflict, shifting creative directions and also personal isolation right at the height of their massive commercial success, claiming that Mick Jones, the guitarist, had drifted apart from the original idea, officially disbanding a couple of years later in 1986. So they got rid of Mick Jones, the guitarist, not long after this massive hit in 1982. And then basically a couple of years later, they disbanded completely. It's The Clash. Rock the Cash Bar. 94.1 FM, 4 to 7.

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3: Good morning, I'm Lee Harrison. Rescue crews in Nepal are battling difficult terrain to search for survivors of the devastating flood. The first Australian death has been confirmed, hiker Michael Keats from the New South Wales South Coast. The death toll has risen to more than 900, with around 40 Australians among at least 4,000 people missing. Foreign Minister Penny Wong has told the ABC Australian aid is heading to the region from today.
4: We've been working around the clock to get information to seek to confirm the whereabouts of Australians and to support the crisis response, including through humanitarian assistance.
3: Police are still searching for the mother of a baby found dead in a bin at Auburn in Sydney's west. Investigators believe the child was likely less than 36 hours old. Acting Superintendent Darren Sly says they want to find the baby's mother as she may need urgent medical attention.
5: We're also calling for any members of the public who may have been in Harrow Road in the last 36 hours as well, just if they saw something, is to contact police as well.
3: One Nation leader Pauline Hanson says she's excited about the party's win in the Secret Harbour by-election in WA and has thanked voters for their trust. Luke Hurtigan secured One Nation's first lower house seat in WA, snatching the once safe Labor region. Senator Hanson says she doesn't believe it's a one-off.
6: I think there's a groundswell of supporter movement that's happening. People have had enough of the major political parties to the point that they don't trust them anymore. You've had your chance. You promised us this. You haven't carried through. All the rhetoric, all the promises, nothing happens. And people are facing more pain and hurt, especially the cost of living.
3: The Federal Attorney General says there are a number of protections in place already amid fears about the rise of smart glasses and other wearable recording devices. New proposed privacy reforms aim to give Australians more control over their data online, but don't directly address concerns about the technology. Michelle Rowland says there are several ways state and local government laws can already keep people safe.
7: In some cases for states, it's the surveillance devices legislation that could apply. But also I commend councils who have already put forward restrictions on the use of smart devices in their facilities.
3: In other news, Qantas ground crews have voted in favour of taking industrial action over paying conditions. The Transport Workers Union says 97% of workers who voted back industrial action, including work stoppages of up to 24 hours. About 28,000 irrigators have lost a class action against the Murray-Darling Basin Authority. The action was on behalf of irrigators from southern New South Wales and the Goulburn-Murray region of northern Victoria. And US President Donald Trump has criticised public pushback against data centres, arguing China couldn't be happier about growing opposition to the sites in America. This is AIR National News. Newcastle prop Jacob Saifiti's NRL season is all but over after he was given a four-game ban suspension for a high tackle. Roosters halfback Sam Walker's undergone surgery on an ankle injury. Teammate Connor Watson says Walker could still return during the finals.
8: He's obviously disappointed. We're disappointed as a group, you know, but he's got his eyes set on coming back this year, so... see if that happens, but hopefully it does.
3: The Adelaide Crows believe they're better placed to face the pressure of AFL finals football this season. They face the Western Bulldogs at home in an elimination final on Saturday night. Alex Neil-Bullen says he's confident about how the team is sitting.
9: So you've got James Borlase, who wasn't there 12 months ago, Luke Nankervis, Braden Cook, big stretch McAndrew, and that to me is how we've improved as a team. So have great confidence in in the learnings that we've taken throughout this year, especially early on, it didn't all go our way and we've had to find our form, find the personnel, and then now we've got the level of consistency. So that's proof in the pudding for mine.
3: And in tennis, four-time champion Novak Djokovic has blamed the humid New York conditions following his elimination in the opening round at the US Open. Australian Independent Radio News.
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10: Morning. 94.1 FM, 5 past 7. A few scattered showers offshore at the moment. Some of those coming ashore in northern New South Wales at the moment, stretching down through Tweed Heads, down to Wooyang, Cabarita, etc., and eventually on to Mwillimbah, and they will come ashore on the Gold Coast as well, central Gold Coast. They're fairly light, though, looking at the bomb radar. The Bureau did say we'd get the odd shower or two. Apparently we had a medium chance of getting a morning shower of a millimetre. 23 degrees light winds for the first day of spring, which is good. Then fine sunny conditions and northerly winds and warmer temperatures all the way from tomorrow through until Monday of next week. Only 26 tomorrow, but up to 29 degrees on Thursday and Friday. Morning starts still fairly cool, 12 or 13 degrees. Saturday we're expecting 30 degrees, 28 on Sunday, and it backs off a little bit on Monday because the southeasterlies come through on Sunday, giving us a Monday partly cloudy, 26 degrees with east northeasterly winds pushing through. At the moment, I've just had a look around as far as the temperature is concerned, and pretty much everywhere up and down the Tweed and Gold Coast, sitting on 15 or 16 degrees, 15 at Tjugan, 15 at Byron Bay, Mudra Bay, you're sitting on 10, 16 at Upper Coomera, 10 degrees at Bow Desert, and 16 at the Gold Coast Seaway. 94.1 FM Sport Group members will get a shout out for their birthday in just a moment or two. Very famous gentleman celebrating a birthday today. I'm just turning the page because I can't remember how old he is. Aha, that's right. Vocalist, guitarist, 80 years of age today, celebrating a birthday. And at the age of two, he accidentally pulled a pan of boiling water onto himself and nearly died. Spent 2 years in hospital. Did not speak for another 2 years after coming home and was later credited this ordeal with giving him a deep, instinctive connection to music and life. You'll find out who that is after Queen, David Bowie, 94.1 FM, 7 past 7.

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1: And there's a few of you this morning for the first day of spring. Happy birthday to you all, and thank you for being 94.1 FM Sport Group members. Via Storis Isagalis from Carrara. Sandy Appleby at Runaway Bay. Morning, Sandy. Happy birthday. Gina Pearson at Terranora. You have a good day today, Gina. Philip North at Robina. Anthony Dolby at Highland Park. And another Philip Butler at Parkwood. Happy birthday to you all. Congratulations. Have a good day today. And good luck in the draw for the lunch or dinner for two to our sponsors, the House of Siam. On the list of celebrities born on this day is an American singer who began her recording career as a lead vocalist for Miami Sound Machine, Cuban-American singer that was led by her husband Emilio Estefan. Gloria Estefan is celebrating 69 years old today, had a string of hits over the years. Craig McLaughlin, born in Long Jetty, New South Wales. The actor is 61 years of age today. Henry Ramsey in Neighbours and Grant Mitchell in Home and Away. He was also on the BBC TV drama Bugs, and him and his band, Check 1-2, released that single Mona. Remember, it did pretty well for them too in 1989, got to number two in the UK. Natalie Bathing-Waite is celebrating a birthday today. The singer, actress, lead singer with the Rogue Traders, had the hit Voodoo Child, born in Wollongong. She's 51 years of age today, done a lot of work over the years, including as a guest judge on Australia's Got Talent. JD Fortune, born in Ontario, the Canadian singer, was the winner of the 2005 CBS reality TV series Rockstar in excess, and he was appointed full-time singer with the band, but he left the group in 2011, I think it was. He just recently toured Australia, actually, plays the best of in excess, a solo tour, JD Fortune, who's 53 years old today. And this guy celebrating a birthday today is an absolute legend. He's 80 years of age. He's very well known. Sure, many of you have been along to see concerts, actually, that he's probably performed in over the years. At the age of two, he pulled a pan of boiling water under himself and nearly died. Spent 2 years in the hospital. Did not speak for another 2 years after coming home. He was so traumatised. He later credited this ordeal with giving him a deep, instinctive connection to music and life. Unfortunately, he's the only remaining brother of this particular band. Barry Gibb is 80 years old today, vocalist, guitarist with the Bee Gees.

0: So many great songs, isn't it? Particularly for Saturday Night Fever. So Barry Gibb, Arla Mann, he was born 80 years of age, vocalist, guitarist with the Bee Gees, his younger twin brothers Robin. He passed away in 2012, and Morrison 2002. He's the last surviving member. Remember, he was out in Australia not that long ago when he opened up the Bee Gees Way at Redcliffe, because they lived in Redcliffe after they shifted out from the UK. And the name Bee Gees inspired by a number of people, actually. BG being the initials of the disc jockey, as he was then, Bill Gates, husband of Morning Donna. Husband of Councillor Donna Gates, racing driver Bill Good, and also Barry Gibb and their mother Barbara Gibb. That's where they reckon the name Bee Gees came from. Had a string of hits over the years. I'm not going to go through the list because it'll be here all morning. That's a great number, though. Should be dancing, yeah. And also celebrating birthdays today, our 94.1 FM Sport Group members, Vasturis Izagalis from Carrara, Gina Pearson from Terranora, Sandy Appleby from Runaway Bay, Philip Butler at Parkwood, Anthony Dolby from Highland Park, and Philip North from Robina. Happy birthday, guys, and thank you for being 94.1 FM Sport Group members. You're into the draw now for the lunch or dinner for two to our sponsors, the House of Siam. 18 past seven. We've still got that accident being cleared up in Ashmore. We'll get an update on that from Mark in 30 seconds.
1: 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Owner Sid Pansan creates authentic Thai cuisine overlooking a marina with Mount Tambourine as the backdrop. 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
0: Damn, it's down. Now, Mark, what's the update?
2: Thanks, Richard. We've still got the crash being tidied up at Ashmore. Ashmore Road near the Ross Street intersection. The M1 is slowing up northbound Oxenford to Pimpamar and then southbound Coomera through to Gavin. It is heavy northbound from the M1 into that Smith Street-Gavin intersection as well off the off-ramp. Gold Coast Highway has a 33-minute run from surface south to Palm Beach. Southport Narang Road is building into Ashmore Road, Molondina. Hooker Boulevard busy at the western end and Bermuda Street picking up around Christine Avenue, Burley Waters as well. Census night was Tuesday the 11th of August. There's still time to complete. In the census, every answer matters. 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That's our sponsor. 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

Cat Stevens, Wild World, Cold Chisel, Saturday night. Thanks for the text message, Arthur at South Tweed. You can text anytime, 0480373055. When are you playing the Elvis song, Richard, I Want to Win? I didn't win yesterday. Well, you might be lucky enough, Arthur, because I will be playing it very soon, an Elvis song. It might be a bit of a remix, actually, Elvis vocals, but it might sound just a little bit different to what you're used to. But when you hear it, I want you to be the fifth caller, 355-383-941. To win your double pass to go along to Elvis, an American trilogy, Saturday night at our sponsors, Twin Town Services Club. Will be a great show. Here's the Cascades. Queensland News next, 28 past 7.

you cry in vain. I want you to be the fifth caller, 355-383-941. To win your double pass to go along to Elvis and American Trilogy Saturday night at our sponsors Twin Town Services Club. Would be a great show. Here's the Cascades. Queensland News next, 28 past 7.

0: 2026, with Brisbane sliding from premiers to the NRL's bottom four. Star forward Pat Carrigan says there'll be time for review after one last game.
1: You know, obviously, it takes individuals like myself to sit back and review your own performances, and then also as a club to review the greater, wider things, and I'm sure we'll do that over the next couple of weeks. But there's opportunity this week to, you know, end on a positive note.
0: And Lionel Messi has announced his international retirement. The 39-year-old captained Argentina to win the World Cup in 2022 and a runner-up finish at this year's tournament. This year's Air News Queensland.
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4: 26 to 8, 94.1 FM, going a little overcast here at Mermaid. Yes, those showers offshore are certainly heading in our direction. More drizzle patches up this end of the coast, but probably more showers down on the Tweed. East, southeasterly, 10 to 15 knots offshore. Tending north, northeasterly, below 10 knots in the middle of the day. A lot of boats have headed out this morning. There was 40 plus had gone over the seaway, and about 30 plus had gone through the Tweed bar this morning. Wave rider buoy registering about a metre on an average. And between 1.4 and 1.6 on a maximum. Water temperature still hovering around 20 degrees. High tide at 10:45 this morning. Low tide this afternoon at 4:45. Forecast for the Gold Coast and Tweed, partly cloudy. Just these showers coming through later on this morning. We've already had some early this morning. Now they're coming back again. Light winds, 23 degrees. And then fine and sunny for the first week of spring and some warmer temperatures, 26 tomorrow, but then Thursday, Friday, 29 degrees. Saturday, 30 degrees. It'll be warmer inland, of course. 28 on Sunday and back to 26 degrees on Monday with some southeasterlies coming through, cooling things down a bit. Temperatures haven't changed an awful lot this morning. Pretty much everywhere up and down the Tweed and Gold Coast, sitting on 15, 16 degrees, 16 at Moolumbar, 11 at Canungra and also Bow Desert, 16 at the Gold Coast Seaway. I'm going to play it very shortly. Your chance to win the double pass to go along to see Elvis and American Trilogy. Not one, not two, but three tribute artists with this great show at the sponsors, our sponsors, Twin Town Services Club, on Saturday night. When you hear the Elvis song, and it might be a bit of a remix, you'll know when you hear it. 55 383 941, fifth caller will win the double pass. Here's the Police and Walking on the Moon, 94.1 FM.

0: Yeah, I know. It's a remix, and the purists don't like that type of thing, but I love that song. I think it's fantastic. Hey, Greg at Narang, good morning.
1: Yeah, good morning, Richard.
0: Congratulations, caller number 5. You got the double pass.
1: Thank you very much.
0: Do you like that remix version of A Little Less Conversation?
1: No, not really, no.
0: Oh, great. I like it. I think it's fantastic. I mean, look, yeah. I know it's not original, but it's Elvis's voice, and it sort of brings his music to a new generation. You know, they go, oh, wow, who's that?
1: Yeah, it does, I suppose. But, not my cup of tea, no.
0: Well, that's all right. Your cup of tea will be on Saturday night at our sponsor's Twin Town Services Club. And when you're sitting there and you might have a couple of drinks before the show, don't think that you're seeing triple, because this particular Elvis and American trilogy takes you on a fantastic journey with not one, not two, but 3 tribute artists performing this show, and apparently it is sensational.
1: Yeah, well, that'll be a good night. Can't wait.
0: Yeah, well, you don't sound very excited.
1: Oh, I'm excited. Yeah, of course I am.
0: I know why you're not excited, because you're sitting there doing the bookwork, right?
1: Yeah, that's it. Yeah. I should get up and walk away.
0: What do you do? You obviously got your own business.
1: Electrician, part-time electrician these days.
0: Yeah, don't blame you. You're probably around about my age, and it's just nice to have a little bit of an income coming through, but you don't want to go too crazy, right?
1: Yeah, that's about it, yeah. I am about your age, so, yeah, we all know the feeling.
0: Yeah, 55 years of age. Elvis, the American trilogy at Twin Towns on Saturday night. You're going to love the show. It'll be absolutely sensational, covering the whole journey of his career. And I'm not sure if it's today or tomorrow that Rhonda's going to be talking to one of these tribute artists later in the week, so listen out for that after 9 o'clock. Hey, have a great day, and good luck with the book work.
1: Yeah, thank you very much.
0: Absolute pleasure, Greg. We have another one of those to give away after 9 o'clock this morning with Rhonda at 94.1 FM. Here's Crowded House, chocolate cake, not for breakfast, maybe for morning tea.

0: My favourite words. Can I have another piece of chocolate cake, please? 94.1 FM. It's 10 to 8. We'll check on those roads. We'll do that with Mark in just a moment or two. It's slowing up in some areas. We'll get an update in just a moment at 94.1 FM.
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0: this traffic jam. Where's it slowing up, Mark?
3: Thanks, Richard. The M1 is slowing up northbound, up at Coomera through to Yatala, and southbound on the brakes, Coomera through to Gavin. We've still got that crash on the books, Ashmore Road near Ross Street intersection through Ashmore. It is building there for the morning run, but nothing out of the ordinary. Heavy Smith Street on Gavin heading eastbound towards the motorway on the Gold Coast Highway, 34 minutes from surface south to Palm Beach. And it's getting busy on Somerset Drive, Mudrabar, both directions as well. 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It's Mark Dransfield, and that's traffic on 94.1 Goldie FM.

Billy Joel, We Didn't Start the Fire. That's from 1989, that song, and still current today with the world in trouble at the moment. We'll have an update on the Nepal too, the terrible flooding there, in just a moment. The latest in news, sport and weather for you at 94.1 FM. Looking west, I can see patches of blue looking over the Mermaid Beach Gold Coast Highway. Then if I go out to the balcony, which I've just done, looking east over Hedges Avenue and Mermaid Beach, yes, definitely some showers heading in our direction, so we will get another little dusting. It's not going to be too much, though. I'll give you the full weather rundown after the news. That's coming up next, 94.1 FM. Here's the Ferrets.

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3: Good morning, I'm Lee Harrison. A man from the New South Wales South Coast has been named as the first Australian killed in Nepal's flood disaster. Michael Keats was hiking when the torrent of water rushed through. His partner Emily is planning a trip to India for a spiritual pilgrimage to honour the 37-year-old.
4: I'm just scrambling, trying to get passports updated and visa applications and looking at flights and whatnot, in and amongst trying to just navigate grief and messages from hundreds of people around the world and journalists and media and just, yeah, honestly, it's been the craziest time of my life.
3: 43 Australians remain unaccounted for as the rescue effort in some areas turns into a recovery mission. Two people have died and 14 remain missing after flash flooding swept through parts of the Grand Canyon. The flood hit Bright Angel Canyon and the Phantom Ranch area, wiping out footbridges and propelling boulders downstream. 62 people have so far been airlifted out of the area. Police are working to find a woman whose newborn baby was found dead in a rubbish bin in Sydney's west. The boy, who's believed to have been up to 36 hours old, was discovered by a resident at Auburn. Officers say they hold serious concerns for the mother's welfare. House prices across the country have fallen for a fifth straight month. Chelsea Bowden reports.
5: Australia's housing downturn has accelerated, with house prices falling in 93% of capital city suburbs through winter. According to property data firm Cotality, the National Home Value Index dropped 0.9% in August and is now 3.6% below the record high from March. Every capital city except Darwin recorded a decline over the past 3 months. Sydney continues to lead the trend, with prices is down 1.4% in August.
3: Foreign Minister Penny Wong has refused to be drawn on whether China influenced key leaders not to attend a Pacific Nations summit. The Prime Minister is attending the event, but leaders of the Solomon Islands, Fiji, Vanuatu and Samoa pulled out. New Zealand's Foreign Minister says they withdrew due to foreign interference. Penny Wong has told the ABC Australia has a duty to respect Pacific nations.
6: We do live in an era of permanent contest in the Pacific. We understand that. And the way Australia is dealing with it is by being a responsive, respectful partner that respects and supports Pacific priorities.
3: In other news, Qantas ground crews have voted to strike over pay and conditions. The Transport Workers Union and the airline will return to the Fair Work Commission this month. It's hoped a deal will be reached to avoid any strike action. And Australian rocker Angry Anderson remains in hospital after suffering a cardiac arrest while on tour in Europe. Rose Tattoo have announced the cancellation of the rest of their tour. The 79-year-old's family has thanked those who've shared messages of support. This is Air National News. Sam Mitchell has praised Scott Pendlebury's decision to leave Collingwood for Gold Coast. The 38-year-old will sign a two-year deal with the Suns before transitioning to an assistant coach. Mitchell, who played one season at West Coast, has told Fox Footy he learned a lot after leaving Hawthorn.
7: It's not just the way you can do and the way you don't do things, it's just what questions to ask, seeing how things are done from different organisations. Obviously gives you a much more rounded view of the game and makes you recognise what you have had.
3: To rugby league, and Nathan Cleary's been awarded the Brad Fittler Medal for his standout performance in the Blues' State of Origin victory. It's the second time Cleary's claimed the honour, also winning in 2020. Speaking on 100% Footy, the star halfback has opened up on the pressure he felt before the decider.
8: I think it sort of galvanised us in a way. The knives obviously coming out, and I thought it actually helped us just simplify and, just get around each other.
3: James Duckworth is through to the second round of the US Open after stunning Italy's Matteo Analdi. The Aussie saved 6 set points in the fourth, eventually wearing down the 30th seed in a tiebreaker. And Lionel Messi has announced his international retirement from football, finishing up with 125 goals and a World Cup title with Argentina. Australian Independent Radio News.
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12: Yeah, a few scattered showers and drizzle patches coming ashore up and down the Tweed and Gold Coast. They're not particularly heavy. Basically, that's what the Bureau's saying, just a millimetre of shower activity this morning. Will be a partly cloudy day and light winds for the first day of spring in 23 degrees. And then fine sunny conditions tomorrow all the way through until Monday with some warmer temperatures and northerly winds. 26 tomorrow, 29 on Thursday and Friday, 30 on Saturday, 28 on Sunday, and back to 26 degrees on Monday, and a partly cloudy day after a bit of a southeasterly change on Sunday. Temperatures at the moment up and down the Tweed and Gold Coast, pretty much actually sort of 16, 17 degrees just about everywhere actually. 12 at Canungra though, out on the hinterland. Mudra Bay, you're on 11. 17 at Paradise Point and 17 at the Gold Coast Seaway. Beach and surf conditions, we'll get a rundown from Shane from the Gold Coast City Council Lifeguard Service after Bruce Hornsby in the range, 94.1 FM. 7 past 8.

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1: From the Gold Coast City Council Lifeguard Service, Acting Chief Lifeguard Shane, earlier this morning when I was speaking with Peter from Point Danger VMR, he had something like 30 plus boats had gone out, but he said there's at least 70 or more surfers, board riders, down at D-Bar, and that was at 6:30 this morning. Wow.
2: Good morning, Richard. Wow, yeah, absolutely. I think that spot down there is going to be your pick of spots today with just the way that the swell is. We're still in the, about that metre of swell, so that D-Bar is going to definitely pick up a lot of that swell, and it's going to be pretty much a favourite for the board riders today. For the rest of the coast, those open beaches, you might be a little bit lucky as well. You might, especially as that tide runs out later this afternoon, you might be a bit lucky with for the board riders, but definitely D-Bar is going to be a pick of spots this morning.
1: For the swimmers?
2: So we've just got a real light westerly wind at the moment. It is going to swing a little bit more northeast as that day moves on, and but stay under that 10 knots, so pretty light for most of the day. So it is going to be quite nice throughout most of the coast if you are going to go for a swim today. Just be mindful, we've got that high tide at 10:45 and then obviously low tide later this afternoon at 4:45. So just on that outgoing tide after lunch, please just be mindful if you are going to go for a swim. Especially those open beaches, still a few rips and holes on those open beaches. So just use that side of caution. Please get to that red and yellow flags and just check in with lifeguards before you go for a swim.
1: Some showers coming ashore, but as they get closer to the shore and then eventually make landfall, they seem to be turning into drizzle patches. Are you getting anything there at Burley?
2: At the moment, it is very ominous. It's out off the coast just a little bit, and I can see a little bit to the north. There is a bit of rain and sort of surrounding it. So hopefully, as it, like you said, as it does hit the coast, it just turns into drizzle, and we've got those hotter conditions later in the week.
1: Certainly,
2: so
1: have.
2: Definitely spring is certainly here.
1: Yeah, yeah, we're up to around 30 degrees on Saturday. Wow, it's going to be warm. Although I just received a text message from one of our 94.1 FM listeners, Les Noon, saying, spring, I'm still waiting for winter.
2: Yeah, we haven't had much of a winter. No. I think it was maybe the driest winter we've had for a couple of years.
1: So, you're right.
2: See what the rest of this weather brings.
1: Speak to you tomorrow.
2: Take care, Richard.
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0: Great song, Fleetwood Mac and Sarah. 23 past 8, the drizzle certainly coming down here at Mermaid. And thank you, Paddy, for the text message, 0480 373 055. Morning, Richard, just thought I'd let you know, major accident after the Tugan Tunnel northbound. Yeah, I've got Mark onto it. He's going to give us an update in just a moment or two. Let's take it easy on the roads with these wet conditions. If you've been having trouble navigating Centrelink's online lodgement system, it can be very difficult to do so, and you need to be a mathematician too. If you're desperate for carers claim disability support or the age pension, maybe you've got to make some adjustments to the age pension. You're already on it. It can be very difficult. Well, there is help at hand with our sponsor, Priority Centrelink Assist in Bundle. Because Andrew has a 35-year career working for the welfare departments and agencies, he knows how the systems work, and he can do it for you and make sure you don't miss out on anything you're entitled to. That's right. Lots of 94.1 FM listeners have found out that they were entitled to this or that and didn't even realise it. Have a look at their website, PriorityCentrelinkAssist.com.au, or call them after 9 this morning to make an appointment. There is a bit of a waiting list of about 2 weeks, I think. 56 55 1088. Priority Centrelink Assist. Now, Mark, what's going on?
1: Thanks, Richard. We've got a crash on the Tugan Bypass area. It is slowing northbound and southbound through there. Northbound from Tweed Head South and southbound from Currumbin. So very heavy conditions. Avoid if you can. Also got a breakdown to watch for on the M1 northbound around Yatala. It is slowing around Ormo to Slacks Creek if you're headed to Brisbane. On the Gold Coast Highway, 34 minutes from surface south to Palm Beach in the current conditions. And still busy conditions on Somerset Drive, Mutrabar, both directions as well. Census night was Tuesday the 11th of August. There's still time to complete. In the census, every answer matters, authorised by the Australian Bureau of Statistics, Canberra. That's our sponsor. It's Mark Jansfield, and that's traffic on 94.1 Goldie FM.

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1: This is AN News Queensland. I'm Lee Harrison. Police have arrested a man with help from the dog squad following an armed robbery in Logan. It's alleged the 24-year-old assaulted a 48-year-old man in a parked car in Beenleigh last Thursday and fled with his keys and cash. He's been charged with multiple offences, including armed robbery and assault, occasioning bodily harm. Locals in one regional Queensland area are concerned over added pressure on infrastructure and services from rapid population growth. Steve Barker explains.
2: Just under a five-hour drive from Brisbane, hundreds of acres of coastal farmland in parts of Greater Bundaberg are being subdivided. The Queensland Government has committed $52 million to upgrade trunk infrastructure, and in the second development of its kind in the region, a $2 billion master-planned community is under construction at Elliott Heads. That's going to cater for 2,500 dwellings. One local saying, it won't be the new Sunshine Coast in terms of high-rise, but it will be in terms of residential houses. Steve Barker, AIR News.
1: Queensland's sugarcane industry is making positive strides in heavy vehicle safety, according to the National Heavy Vehicle Regulator. Operation Humidity, conducted during this year's crush season, saw non-compliance fall by more than 10% on last year's figures. NHVR Director Kelly Reddy says loading and load restraint practices have improved, but vehicle maintenance remains a concern.
3: These vehicles are hauled out of the sheds every harvest season. They lie dormant the rest of the year. So just really asking industry to just keep up their maintenance program and making sure their vehicles are in really sound mechanical condition during harvest season.
1: Casino giant Star Entertainment has recorded a $307 million loss in its annual results, with its viability under question. The company is awaiting a federal court decision over a money laundering case brought about by financial crimes regulator AUSTRAC, which could incur a $400 million fine. And the Queensland Wattle Association is pushing for Brisbane to bloom green and gold at the 2032 Olympics. With more on that story, Peter Jones.
4: The association wants to plant thousands of native wattles across Queensland in the years leading up to the Games, so they'll eventually flower throughout parks, roadsides and areas surrounding major Games precincts. Association President Mike Gilmore says the Brisbane Golden Wattle typically blooms from mid-July to mid-August, meaning it'll coincide with the Games. But with the Olympics now less than 6 years away, he says planting needs to begin soon for the trees to establish themselves in time. The idea is yet to be considered by Games organisers. Peter Jones, AIR News.
1: To sport now, the Broncos are looking to finish on a high when they tackle the Bulldogs on Thursday.

0: It's been a horror 2026, with Brisbane sliding from premiers to the NRL's bottom four. Star forward Pat Carrigan says there'll be time for review after one last game.
1: You know, obviously it takes individuals like myself to sit back and review your own performances, and then also as a club to review the greater, wider things, and I'm sure we'll do that over the next couple of weeks. But there's opportunity this week to, you know, end on a positive note.
0: And Lionel Messi has announced his international retirement. The 39-year-old captained Argentina to win the World Cup in 2022 and a runner-up finish at this year's tournament. This year's Air News Queensland.
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3: 25 to 9, 94.1 FM. Marine forecast for coastal waters, east, southeasterlies 10 to 15 knots, turning north, northeasterly below 10 knots in the middle of the day. Seas below a metre. Yeah, wave rider buoy registering just over a metre on an average, 1.4 to 1.6 on a maximum. Water temperature about 20 degrees. High tide coming up at a quarter to 11 this morning. And if you're looking for a walk along the beach on the hard sand, and the showers would have gone by then, low tide coming up at around about a quarter to five this afternoon. Forecast for today, well, I'm just having a look at the bomb radar, and there's definitely some showers around the place and drizzle patches, certainly here at Mermaid. But I tell you what, they do eventually disappear. The Bureau saying just a millimetre of shower activity we're expecting today. There's a few more well offshore, but they seem to be dissipating, so I don't think we're going to get any more after this lot has gone through. We're heading for a top today of 23 degrees, partly cloudy. And then fine and sunny tomorrow all the way through until Monday with some warmer temperatures and northerly winds. Warmest days will be Thursday, Friday, 29 degrees, 30 on Saturday, 28 on Sunday, and back down to 26 degrees on Monday. Excuse me. At the moment, just had a quick snapshot to Bolgham, sitting on 16, 13 at Tambourine Mountain, 16 at Kingscliff, 18 at Pimpamar, and 18 degrees at the Gold Coast Seaway. Great idea, Pat. I didn't even think of that this morning. Thank God you're on the ball. Hi, Richard. Pat has sent me a text message. Have you played the traditional September by Earth, Wind and Fire yet, or have I missed it? No, I didn't even think about it. But it's a good idea. Great song. 94.1 FM. 23 to 9.

0: 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It's, when I find the clock, 16 to 9. Thanks for the text message, Les Noon. Les has just texted through and said, I was telling my daughter how I used to go out in the 70s with a $5 note. That got me 10 bourbons and a cab home. I remember those days well. Morning, Anne at Labrador. Do you remember those days well?
1: I do.
0: Now, Anne, you've rung me, yes, because you heard me earlier this morning talk about Barry Gibb and it being his birthday, and I played a great Bee Gees song because he's 80 years old today, vocalist, guitarist, and the last surviving member of the Bee Gees. But you actually met him. Tell me the story. How old were you?
1: I was 18, and so was he. And I was working as a live-in nanny on the corner of Markwell Avenue and Fernie Avenue.
0: That's where the St. Vincent's Church is, isn't it?
1: Yeah, and there was a swing park there. Yeah. And I took the two little girls up to the swing park.
0: Yeah.
1: And these three blokes walked across the road, a bigger one and the two little ones, and then there was a little boy standing at the gate.
0: Yeah.
1: The two little boys went off to play with the girls on the swings, and the fella sat down beside me, and he said, "Do you want to kiss me?" I said, "What?"
0: "Want to kiss you?"
1: He said, "Do you want to kiss me?" I said, "Why would I want to kiss you?" And he said, "Because we're going to be really, really famous. And when you get old, you can tell your grandkids that you kissed Barry Gibb from the Bee Gees." I said, "When I get older, I can tell my grandkids that I refused to kiss Barry Gibb from the Bee Gees."
0: And what did he say?
1: There you go.
0: What did he say?
1: He just looked at me.
0: So I'm assuming that...
1: He wouldn't let little Andy come across the road. Little Andy was only about four. He was standing at the gate going, "So why don't you let your little brother come over?" He said, "Oh, I don't want him to come over." So that was the end of the story with him.
0: Oh, that's hilarious. Good on you, Anne. The lady that refused to kiss Barry Gibb at 18 years of age.
1: Yep.
0: You have a good day.
1: You've got to be good. Yeah. You too, Richard.
0: See ya.
1: Thank you. Bye.
0: 80 years old today. He was born in the Isle of Man. Eventually shifted out here to Australia with a family and then went back. Barry Gibb at 94.1 FM and the Bee Gees and Jive Talking, 13 to 9.

0: Bee Gees. Jive Talking. Barry Gibb, 80 years old today. And didn't get a kiss from Anne at Labrador when they were 18 years of age. Thanks for the text message too, Wayne. With Barry's birthday today, have a listen to Keith Urban's version of To Love Somebody. Fantastic. Have a great day. Thank you, Wayne. I will. You won't be having a great day if you're stuck on the roads. It's 10 to 9 and we will check on the traffic very shortly at 94.1 FM. If you're on the Tugun Tunnel area or in the Tugun Tunnel area, yes, earlier accident has caused all types of dramas. You're probably sitting there watching the gas gauge go down and you're not even moving. Traffic is back to Benora Point. Well, now's a very good time to pop in and see our sponsors. Graham Motors Toyota, 265 Ferry Road, Southport, because they're holding their electrification event this Friday and Saturday. If you haven't driven an electric car or a hybrid, get yourself into Graham Motors Toyota. Now, you're going to have to book because it's going to be very busy on Friday and Saturday because everybody wants to test drive the BZ4X. It comes in the sedan and also the touring. It is the most fantastic car I've ever driven. It is just amazing. You've got to check this out. Zero fuel, zero emissions, huge range and super fast charging. I took the boss for a spin in it the other day and he squealed like a girl. No, I didn't break the speed limit. It's just very quick off the mark. Or the all-new RAV4 plug-in hybrid. 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I mean, how good's that? 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And, of course, the hybrid cars come in also Corollas. 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You're in safe hands and saving an awful lot of money. Down, study, down. Now, what's the update, Mark?
1: Thanks, Richard. We've got big problems with the M1 through the Tweed northbound after that earlier crash. It is slowing and northbound from Benora Point and then from Currumbin for the southbound, and the Gold Coast Highway very heavy going northbound to Bulinga by the airport. Also got a breakdown to watch for on the M1 northbound Yatala. It is slowing almost through to Slacks Creek and then southbound Coomera to Gaven at the northern end. Heavy conditions Brisbane Road, Arundel both directions, and Somerset Drive, Mutrabar as well. 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That's our sponsor. It's Mark Jansfield, and that's traffic on 94.1 Goldie FM.

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1: Hello, not very springy weather.
0: No, it isn't. Oh, just quickly, you've got another double pass to give away to the trilogy, the Elvis
1: show.
0: Cool. That's a Saturday night at our sponsors, Twin Town Services
1: Phones went mad yesterday, I guess. Yeah, they're doing for you too. Now, BG's story seemed to be the go of the day.
0: Anne told that story about how she was 18 years of age and babysitting, and she took the two little girls across the road to the park in Surfers Paradise to play. The Bee Gees were there. Andy was left standing on the doorstep of the house or at the gate of the park, and the other boys were in playing in the park, and Barry Gibb said, hey, do you want to kiss me because I'm going to be famous one day? She said
1: no. Cute story.
0: He didn't kiss you, did he?
1: No, he didn't kiss me. I mean, I've got very little chance of getting it, but Andy Gibb owes me $50.
0: Are you kidding?
1: I'm not kidding.
0: How did that come about?
1: He came into our office. We had an office called Starcast Productions in Cavill Avenue in the 80s, early 80s.
0: Yeah.
1: And he didn't have enough money to get to Brisbane.
0: Oh, gosh.
1: Enough cash or something. I can't remember what it was. He needed $50 to get up to the airport.
0: And what year was this roughly?
1: About early 80s.
0: That's a lot of money in the early 80s.
1: It was.
0: $50.
1: Must have wanted a cab, I guess.
0: Yeah. You gave him the money and
1: I gave him the money and that was the
0: last you saw of him.
1: And the last I'll ever see him.
0: You knew who he was, obviously. That why you gave him the
1: $50? Oh, yeah, we knew who he was. He'd been up doing a show for us.
0: Oh, right. I see.
1: I don't know what he did with the money. Maybe we didn't pay him. I can't remember.
0: Gosh.
1: I can't remember back then.
0: Oh, boy.
1: Now, listen, just on another subject.
0: Just quickly, yes.
1: Yeah, mention it to you. Did you happen to see 60 Minutes on Sunday night?
0: Oh, no, the story of the lady and the shark.
1: The young mum. It's the most epic, compelling story I've ever seen.
0: Yeah.
1: You must watch it on catch up.
0: Yeah, you'll be going down for a swim later on today when the weather clears.
1: Yeah, no, and she won't be either.
0: No.
1: But it really, she is so lovely and her philosophy and everything. But I highly recommend that. It was gripping.
0: It'll be streaming. I'll go and have a look at it.
1: Yeah.
0: Rhonda Rinn after 9. Here's Devo and...

0: Oh, I love that line. Everyone in the room looks shady. Tavares, who done it? Mess It Up, they were the Preachers. And Heart with Alone. Oh, 17 past nine. Morning all. Not the prettiest of days. Might get better. I think it's going to. But we're going to be busy this morning. I have got another double pass to give away to Elvis the American Trilogy. That's the show at our sponsor Twin Towns on this Saturday night. So make sure you're free before you ring up. I'll give you a chance to do that. And also, it's Tuesday, so we'll have Craig Bennett along around about 11:30 with his Tuesday flashback. He's got a ripper this morning too. I know what it is. Very funny song. He'll give you all the lowdown on the background and all that stuff. And also at 10:30 today, where are my notes on this? Yes, going to find out about Everybody Now. What does that mean? You don't know? Well, you will find out at 10:30 with Kate Baggerson. She's the CEO of a group called Everybody Now. And not everybody can be a professional performer. We know that. But if you love the arts and all that sort of thing, anything to do with the arts, Kate's a great believer in that everybody should have an opportunity to have a go. So listen to what she's got to say around about 10:30.
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0: Monkeys, you just may be the one. Ed Sheeran was in there too with a Lego house. It is 9:30. 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
0: Oh, that'll be a great show, Norm. However, on Saturday night, also at our sponsor Twin Towns, this is going to be a blinder, Elvis, an American trilogy featuring three of the most acclaimed Elvis tribute artists in the world, including the ultimate Elvis competition Memphis runner-up, Lewis Brown. If you would like to win a double pass, do give me a call right now. 55-383-941 is the number. And I shall take a random call.
4: You're sleeping, son, I know, but really this can't wait.

0: There he goes, Elvis Presley and my boy Pete from Talabudra. Congratulations, Peter.
1: Thank you very much, Rhonda. Yes.
0: Well done. You and your dear other half, Debbie, are off to see Elvis and American Trilogy at our sponsor, Twin Towns, on Saturday night. That should be a great show.
1: Yeah, really looking forward to it. Yeah, we should have a really good time there.
0: Yeah, well, you've been very loyal and long-time supporters of the station. I know we've met a couple of times at various supporter functions, so well done. What's it like out at Talabudra this morning?
1: Bit overcast this morning, little bit of light rain around, but it could be worse.
0: Oh, that's the attitude we love. Listen, you and Debbie have a great time on Saturday night and enjoy the show. It will be fabulous.
1: Okay, thanks to you and Gary, and thanks to 94.1.
0: Thanks, Peter.

0: Dave Clark Five. Whoa, boom, reeling and a rocket, and the Jacksons were in there too. Can you feel it? 5 to 10. Well done, Peter. Peter Elliott from Tullabudra. He and his good wife Debbie are off to see Elvis, the American Trilogy, at our sponsor, Twin Towns, on Saturday night. That will be a great show. I'm going to be speaking. There's three Elvis impersonators, or tribute artists, really, I think they call them now, in this show, and I will be speaking to one of them before the week's out. Just not quite sure who it is yet.
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